Yeah. Keep it real with me, don't tell no lies. Yeah. I ain't never felt like that before in my life. Yeah. I done done some shit, but I put it behind me. I done seen some shit, you see it in my eyes. In my eyes, took two bullets, I think I done hear a lie. That shit brought me back to all the different times I could've died. I've been battling these drugs, I never take my own advice. Bitch, I've been dealing with all these plugs, I'm really here for this surprise. Yeah. Never sure someone's gonna bite, another serve, bitch, I be right. Man. Yeah, we come press the board, but we know that when I like that. Yeah. I impress the horse, see me, they faint, I feel like my jab. See me with your bitch, my G, I promise you that's my back. I'm in the corner, sweet, blown smoke.

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They be like, damn, you know, bag, I ain't even in my bag yet. Yo, this a new design, I ain't even ripped off the tags. Said them boys was talking all that, now they backtrack. All this work up in

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I ain't had no pen, I made it work out raw dog and shit. Bitch, you better not think about showing me a penny, I need all. Damn, bitch, I got all these runs and cut my legs off, I still crawl. Damn, still, bitch, I got what you need, that shit, my G's your cough. Damn, bitch, I put some in my drink, now I hear all voices. Damn, I had to cut them niggas off, cause them niggas was all poor. Now the fuck, they stand my back, them niggas did my ass so dirt. All I did was try to help them, damn, niggas deal with courage. Bitch, I be here in the trap, I'll serve until I'm 30 on the third. Damn, I ain't even stressed about that shit, I just can't work. Damn, I ain't even stressed, cause everything that came out perfect. They look talking on the internet, won't see my ass in person. We know you fake, cause every time we see you, we get a different furry. French cuisine, this French emerge.